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Look like you love me. That's Country. 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

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Friday, drive-in, double feature. 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

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Bueno, you're ready for Dos It Sounds Spanish with Dos Banderas, weekday mornings on Country 88. We throw down some Spanish. You text us the English definition.

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1: A heat warning remains in effect. Tonight, partly cloudy, 30% chance of showers this evening and risk of a thunderstorm, clearing overnight, low of 18. Monday, increasing cloudiness early in the morning, 30% chance of showers in the afternoon, risk of a thunderstorm, and a high of 26. Monday night, clearing in the evening, low of 14. Tuesday, sunny, high of 24. Wednesday, sunny, high of 28. Thursday, sunny, high of 30. Friday, mix of sun and cloud, with a 30% chance of showers and a high of 28. Stay weather ready with Petro-Canada Winkler on the Pembina Valley online app.
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1: We're looking at a cloudy day today, 60% chance of showers later in the day with a risk of thunderstorms in the afternoon. I'm Alexander Peters, and sometimes finding your own voice is the first step to speaking up for others. This week's Her Voice feature highlights Many Hands Resource Center Executive Director Mariam Zigankova, who says immigrating to Canada forced her to find her voice.

dear boy, take it slow. Don't get distracted by that radio. I just rolled my eyes and I said,

It's Thomas Ratton, 16. You're listening to Country 88. The morning show is powered by Green Valley Equipment. My name's Tyler. It's Monday. There is potential for a thunderstorm today. 60% chance showers and some thunderstorm activity. Looks like the wind is going to whip up as well. Anybody watch a FIFA World Cup final? If you were in

Tyler Joel Miller, what good is a memory? You're listening to the Country 88 Morning Show, powered by Green Valley Equipment. My name's Tyler. It is Monday. The sun is shining. The wind is winding and will

Dierks Bentley, she hates me. You're listening to Country 88. 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My name's Tyler. It is Monday, 7:39. 26 degrees is the high for the day today. Potential for a little bit of wind, maybe a little bit of rain. 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
1: It's not the laundry. Not really. 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A dress that's almost right, but not quite. And suddenly, it matters. Because today isn't just today. It's photos, people, memory. 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Their annual membership is

Owen Riegling's Love, Hate, Love. I'm sorry, Linda. You're listening to the Country 88 Morning Show, powered by Green Valley Equipment. My name's Tyler. It is Monday. The sun is shining, and we are joined.

Megan Maroney and Chenny Kezny with you. Had to be there on the Country 88 Morning Show, powered by Green Valley Equipment. It is 8:10. 26 degrees is the high. Potential for some rain or thunder showers this afternoon. Sounds like the wind is going to whip things around out there as well. I always say Kenny Chesney, Chenny Kezny on Country 88 because my cousin Eric once called him Chenny Kezny. I think it's because he didn't like him. I actually like him. The reason I'm talking about my cousin Eric is because he is from Altona, and I'm sure he will be at the Sunflower Festival. We are now joined by Brittany Winkler.

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0: 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And is it safe to say you are? 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
2: We're looking at a cloudy day today. 60% chance of showers later in the day with a risk of thunderstorms in the afternoon. I'm Alexander Peters, and sometimes finding your own voice is the first step to speaking up for others. This week's Her Voice feature highlights Many Hands Resource Center Executive Director Maryam Sigankova, who says immigrating to Canada forced her to find her voice. She shares her advice for women when it comes to leadership.
3: If I had one thought live with women, it would be this. Don't let anybody tell what you can or cannot do, because people are often speaking from their fears, from their perspectives and boundaries, not yours. I would say trust yourself enough to discover your own limits, because finding your voice is often a moment when you stop borrowing other people's opinion about who you are.

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It'll sit right here on this land, and you could leave town a rich man. And he said, boys, whatever you're offering, it won't be enough.

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0: 60 this morning. High of 26. Humidex is 32. UV index 3. Tonight, mainly cloudy with 60% chance of showers and risk of a thunderstorm. Low 13. Tuesday, mix of sun and clouds in the afternoon. High 24. Light winds. Humidex 37. UV index 8. Wednesday, sunny, high of 27. Currently, it's 22 in Altona, 23 in Morden and Winkler, 19 in Pilot Mound, and 22 in Carmen. 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
2: 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I'm Robin Weep with your local news update. Sometimes finding your own voice is the first step to speaking up for others. This week's Her Voice feature highlights Many Hands Resource Executive Director Miriam Sagankova, who says immigrating to Canada forced her to find her voice. She shares her advice for women when it comes to leadership.
3: If I had one thought live with women, it would be this. Don't let anybody tell what you can or cannot do, because people are often speaking from their fears, from their perspectives and boundaries, not yours. I would say trust yourself enough to discover your own limits, because finding your voice is often a moment when you stop borrowing other people's opinion about who you are.
2: She says that her message to women is to trust in themselves rather than to let others define their limits. Altona police are investigating reports of people checking vehicles parked outside overnight. Police Chief Dan DeFair explains.
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Hey, it's called News, not Olds. 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
2: Good afternoon, I'm Robin Weeb with your local news, streaming now through the Pembina Valley Online app. Tickets are now available for the Morden Corn and Apple Festival's annual 50-50 raffle. Festival Chair Nathan Knight says the fundraiser helps support the province's largest street festival alongside community, sponsors, and government support.
3: Our expenses have drastically increased over the past number of years, and we're having to try and do the same with less. And sometimes things get cut, and we hear about it, and people aren't happy about it. We don't want to do it, but there's just no choice. So we're always trying to find ways to increase our revenue so we can keep the... we would love to grow the festival, but at least maintain what we're already doing. And that is one way you can help. And maybe last year's winner won $25,000.
2: He says the goal is to help keep the festival free for everyone to enjoy. The Morden Corn and Apple Festival takes place August 28th to 30th. A new partnership between two local art organizations is hoping to bring more attention to the creative talent found across southern Manitoba. Winkler Arts and Culture and Pembina Hills Arts Council are teaming up for the inaugural Prairie Arts Committee Southern Manitoba Arts Awards. Anna Ishkanyan, Executive Director for the Pembina Hills Arts Council, says working together will create more opportunities for the arts community.
4: If we can cooperate and build that together, it's smaller art organizations, all of us has the same challenges, like small limited resources, human capacity. But if we come together and do something together and share the resources, share the opportunities, share funding, why not? We can do much more together. So the aim is bringing everyone together and show the communities we live in how arts is important.
2: The event is open to the public and will include art demonstrations, a reception, and the awards presentation on July 25th. Altona police are reminding residents to lock their vehicles and remove valuables after reports of people checking parked vehicles overnight. Police Chief Dan DeFerre says the motivation is usually simple.
5: Generally, quick cash, either the spare change.

0: in the past. Saw Michael Jackson there twice. Also saw Bon Jovi and George Michael. What a great place to see a show. 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
3: 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Plum Coulee is getting ready for another Plum Fest, set for August 14th through 16th. 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
3: 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The Many Hands Resource Center Executive Director is this week's Her Voice feature and says that while her experience came with her from Kazakhstan, her reputation did not.
6: What really surprised me about the immigration that confidence doesn't travel with you. 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
3: To nominate a woman for Her Voice, which celebrates leadership, innovation, and heart of women who have impacted the Pembina Valley, visit Pembina Valley Online or your Pembina Valley Online app. The Winkler Police Service is investigating a series of theft-related incidents believed to be connected after a stolen vehicle was located in the community. Police say on July 5th, officers were advised of a suspicious vehicle parked on Berry Bay in Winkler. After querying the vehicle's license plate, police learned it had been reported stolen out of Winnipeg as a result of a carjacking. Following the discovery of the vehicle, several additional thefts were reported in Winkler, including multiple vehicle thefts, the theft of an enclosed trailer, and the theft of gasoline. Police say those incidents are believed to be related. The file remains under investigation. Never be out of touch with your community.

0: It's Lainey Wilson. How you doing? It's Tank Montana. She's currently on her North American tour. At the moment, no shows in Canada, but she does get close, playing in Detroit Lakes, Minnesota on August 6th. I used to go there a lot when I was a kid on my summer holidays. And also, if you're heading to Sturgis this year, she'll be playing at the Sturgis Buffalo Chip on August 12th. You can get more information about her shows at LaineyWilson.com.
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I'm Tank Montana. 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